just waited for the moment that you would come through my door. But this brought loneliness so far. I lay my hand unto my heart.

something that will fill the emptiness inside the moment that you're mine. But this is loneliness, I know. I lay my hand unto my soul. Is this what life has got to give? Is this

Your smile is like a breath of spring. Your voice is soft like summer rain. And I cannot compete with you, Jolene. Like a breath of spring. Your